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0: call on our department line for a 1016 at 119 Martha, and it doesn't sound like physical and parties are separated. I'll take another one. You have one.
1: I copy. You share something, sir?
2: I copy. You want me to run 33 down?
0: I'll take you 33 for now.

0: 27-29 Emma, Raymond Raspberry Party. That was the address. If you have any open.
1: I copy. Are you on Cedar or in Ralph?
0: I'm in Ralph, but you can mark me 10-6 Damon +223.

0: Buena Vista Drive for a 4-year-old male conscious and breathing that ingested peanut butter, does have a peanut allergy. He is currently vomiting.
1: No more.
2: Perfect, 64. On the lock in Pension, this is Fountain Auto. Hey, Adam, I'm married. Y Young 7432. AMY 7432. 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

0: Moran Medical Phone. Canoes Brewing, 230 Watson Street. It's going to be for a 42-year-old woman who passed out. She is unresponsive at the time.
1: 10-4, you can turn me off.

0: Boston Med 1. This is going to be a Delta response to News Burrowing, 230 Watson Street, cross streets of Blossom Street and Fond du Lac Street. See for a 42-year-old female, conscious and breathing, that passed out, possibly had a seizure. She is unresponsive. They advised that she did complain of being very hot before it happened.
1: Med 1 copies.
2: One, we're on scene.
0: 300, I copied, you're clear. Ripping my one, I copied, you're on scene.

0: another ambulance call. This time at Red Spar, 111 East Jackson Street. 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
0: 10-4, thank you.

Minnesota. Ukiowa, with an officer, possibly suicidal, that is armed, driving a 2007 Chevy Silverado, red in color. Barrie, Minnesota, plate 6482, C. Charles T. David. He is approximately 6'2", and Snapchatted a couple of officers alluded that he was far away from their county. If located, stop hold and advise Minnesota, 2024.

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0: West Village Park, 145 North 2nd Street. It's squatting on the east side of the south building by the parking lot. It was a open line, 911 only phone. Could hear children in the background.
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a beige Ford Explorer all over the road, riding the fog light. 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
1: 10-4, Sheriff 80. Sheriff 158, reference to the reckless 23NC. If city locates it, you want him to stop it.
0: Just looking at the comments here. I prefer to get make your own, give it to them.
1: Ten four, did lose connection with the caller as well.

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The issue was a storm blew over their shelter.

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0: 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There's a vehicle following the complainant without lights on. I sped up and tried to hit the complainant. Appears to be possibly an old Ford, black in color. Originally passed them because they were swerving, and now they're following their cell phone on C.
1: Since we're up to northbound on C momentarily.

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1: That sounds funny.
0: Charles David, 7094, DTD, 7094, 45 Yadsky.

0: Still on 5-star.
1: Got a car versus deer over here on Van Dyne Road near Melody Lane. Can we get a sheriff deputy out here to dispatch?
0: No, 5-7, what was the location?
1: Van Dyne Road and Melody Lane.
0: Ten 5.

0: 92, disregard. I see you're done in half an hour. Sheriff, duty. Are you available to respond to NOR 57's car deer, Vanda and Melody, to dispatch?
1: Sheriff, it is.
0: Sheriff, it
1: is. Agent Corbett, who is requesting it?
0: NOR 57's on a car deer, Vanda and Melody. That's fine, thank you. 80, get us through.
2: Griffin 564, first motor.
0: 564.
2: Union and Redmond. Sorry, correction, Oshkosh and Redmond.
0: That's fine, do you have a plate?
2: Victor L. Lincoln, 7174, VL 7174.
0: Perfect.

0: Caller does not believe that the beast will follow him to Bloom Keys. He'll still be waiting in the parking lot to speak with you.
1: Navigation, it's 23 then.
0: Every 7 o'clock. Copy 560 point.

Yes, Gordon. Complaints to an unknown address. I'll let you know when I get there.

Anderson, I'm following them too. It's going to be 10803 C Charles again, 10 8803 Highway C.

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1: That's fine, thank you.
0: Sure, do you need a lot of comments for the Deer Magic, you can clear me?
2: Have a good day.

0: share some notes.
1: I'm fully processed off that vehicle on my way to the address on Sea Charles. We're going to be in sort of generation lanes. And El Dorado, I'll have a play when you're ready in a little bit.
0: Definitely. Glad when you have it.
1: Copy, I'm pulled up right now. Vehicle is occupied with a suspect national description. 20 is going to be Adam Sample, 8518 ASP 8518. I'm going to go up and make a potential contact.

0: 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What do you call this, Vic?
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1: I'll call you in a second. Go ahead.
2: Sure, 71, you don't need to call. I was just going to advise that his girlfriend called a little while ago wondering if we had contact with him. He's autistic. He was at work earlier today in Appleton, and his boss called his girlfriend stating that something was off with him. They were following each other back to their home, and she lost him somewhere in the process. I have her name and number.
1: 10-4, you said to all work about getting them situated. Do you have a contact number for her?
2: Affirmative. I have her name and number. You may just log in the call, or you want it over the air?
1: Gonna log in the call if you have caller. Her.
2: 10-4, it's the RO of the vehicle he's driving, and I'll log her phone number on the call.

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1: I'm going to be traffic with that vehicle. 41 northbound from military. Just pulling onto the on-ramp. I'll take another right away.

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1: 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See you guys long on Sabre, Prince.
0: 7.
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37N1783GGG. 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

0: Well, that's full. Dude, just getting in a Chevy Cruze. Small sedan, dark color. 41 northbound, military.
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0: Suspect.
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Temperature 73.

0: 121 northbound at 175. Can't read the plate. It's a maroon Ram, 175. 121 at 175.
1: Can we check in it?

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1: 31 Northbound, on line. 892 Zebra Henry Robert. 892 Zebra Henry Robert. 41 Northbound, on line.
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Charles Paul 3444. KP 3444. It's going to be on a red.

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The female has 3 felony open cases. First is going to be a felony bail jumping and misdemeanor retail theft. Second is going to be a felony bail jumping and misdemeanor possession of paraphernalia. And third is going to be a felony possession of methamphetamine and misdemeanor possession of drug paraphernalia.

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0: 0. 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Dispatch with the 2 AM squad tech, sir, Midwest.
1: Good.
0: Sheriff 71.
1: 71.
0: Sheriff 93.
1: Good.
0: Sheriff 54.
1: I'm good.
0: Sheriff 80.
1: Good.
0: Sheriff 73, 57, 89, 158, 152, or 10-6. 42.
1: 42.
0: North 31.

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send you a call. 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Caller is reporting that there's bricks falling off the side of the building.

Marines, Buffalo, Adam Hanger, 3, 5, 8, 2, 8, 8, 8, 8, 8, 8, 8, 8, 8, 8, 8, 8, 8, 8, 8, 8, 8, 8, 8, 8, 8, 8, 8, 8, 8, 8, 8, 8, 8, 8, 8, 8, 8, 8, 8, 8, 8, 8, 8, 8, 8, 8, 8, 8, 8, 8, 8, 8, 8, 8, 8, 8, 8, 8, 8, 8, 8, 8, 8, 8, 8, 8, 8, 8, 8, 8, 8, 8, 8, 8, 8, 8, 8, 8, 8, 8, 8, 8, 8, 8, 8, 8, 8, 8, 8, 8, 8, 8, 8, 8, 8, 8, 8, 8, 8, 8, 8, 8, 8, 8, 8, 8, 8, 8, 8, 8, 8, 8, 8, 8, 8, 8, 8, 8, 8, 8,

0: Seven 566.
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0: 5-4. 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

0: if you could page out one of the chiefs, get a second opinion on it, because there's going to be eventually more bricks that are going to fall down off the building.
1: Copy, 5 seconds.

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1: Battalion 5.
0: He's gonna barricade the area. 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Control fire units clear and available.
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1: 10-4.

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0: 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North Edward. 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Ribbon 536.
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0: 563.
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0: Hold on, 383.
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1: This is on order 214 Dix Road, Mount Calvary, apartment 101. 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
0: You got a call. I'll forward it to 221 Houston.

Driveway of 118 Martin. It's a motorcycle plate. It's 583 W. William P. Paul, 583 WP. We're at 118 Martin.

There was an abandoned vehicle at 917 Michigan Avenue yesterday. Can you reopen that and put me on it?

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0: Carmen.
1: 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Her sister called. She was like a phone call.

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0: 28. And Nora in Town Hall, Illinois. 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
1: In a report in the area 440 Illinois Avenue, a loose dog running down the roadway.
0: 10-4.

0: 20 dispatch. Griffin Med 2 is responding.
1: Yeah, Med 2.
2: First email that's unresponsive.
0: Coming up.
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0: 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Complaint is on 151 South Palm by 41. Large truck rim in the middle of somewhere.
1: I was wondering if I took care of that 33 clear though.

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1: Hey, traffic on East Lincoln at South Grove. East Lincoln and South Grove with Adam William Mary, 7580. 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East Lincoln, South Grove.
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0: 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It's a Ram, black in color.
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0: on a Kenmore for me, and it's an out-of-state. 4 Victory Adam, 3 Lincoln 5. 4 VA, 3 L 5, out-of-state. Kenmore, I'm in.
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0: 581 is on scene. We do have a vehicle middle of the road on its roof. 581 will have command.
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0: 535. 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Occupant is out of the vehicle. 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I'm going to have you park behind me on arrival. 577 and 576 or 594. I'm going to need you to work on traffic.
1: 581, do you want to divert traffic into the F?
0: F-594, I think that's going to be the best call for right now. F to Lake Emily.
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0: 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We're going to work to get the traffic that is up at the scene here cleared out.
1: Divert the traffic off to one of those side roads up there, Buckhorn, Lake Emily, something like that, to keep traffic out of here for now.

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0: All right, message received. We got the officer and Lifestar over here, so we'll let him know, the parents.
1: Yeah, it didn't go well when he came through here.

0: 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I'll be primary.
1: 10-4, Sheriff, 5-5.
2: Another accident coming in on County Road M. I am breaking 575 away from this call.
3: Copy. Do you need me to come up there?
2: I should be good.
3: Otherwise, I can send Nate up there as well.
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That conscious is breathing and has passed out.

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1: Palm 575.
0: Do you have either police or EMS on scene?

0: 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This is passed along from Dodge County. We don't have any further information.
1: Set 4, you can show us something.
0: Copy 575.

0: 575, go ahead.
1: Tony, then call us to let us know that the person is trapped. They will need extrication.
0: 575, copy. We're on scene and beginning extrication.

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If any additional staff is needed, let us know.

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0: Okay, so Papon 599 is going to be responding to the call on County Road M.
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1: West Bergen Pines, 50 Wolverton Avenue, room 307. It's for a patient that slid out of his wheelchair.
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0: 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He just keeps on saying he's tired.
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0: 581 will be clear of the scene on Highway 68. We are going to relocate to County Road M and see if any further help is needed there.
1: I got these are two units that I had on County Highway M. Mary have cleared.
0: Message received. 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

IRM 2151 cell phone from military, Pennsylvania, Mary Victor John 0453 MVK 0453 Pennsylvania.

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0: over.
1: There's a subject in the SO lobby wanted to speak to a deputy. If he's not there, he's available by phone. It's in reference to a scam.

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0: complaint was just like a phone call reference to a custody issue.
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0: 653 to Life, sir. Oakfield, this is Life Star 202, go ahead.
1: We have a set of vitals on the patient. He is back in the house, sitting in a chair. Only thing is a little bit of high blood sugar, but was just at the hospital yesterday, so just returned home from the hospital.
0: Is there any other injuries?
1: Just a minor skin tear on the hand, didn't hit his head when he fell. Did have a heart attack and had a stent placed during his last visit to the hospital.
0: 202 copies, we're 8 minutes out.
1: 653 copies, 8 minutes out.

We just got a flat alert. It's a stolen plate. It was hitting on Pioneer, northbound near the auto auction. It's an orange plate of 826359. Looks like it's on some type of trailer. Same brother that went.

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It looks like it's on a black car holder.

22 to North 46. That's not in the village anymore. It hit 3 minutes ago, westbound on M from 41. 10-4.

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0: God.
1: Plate does come back out of the semi-trailer. The national that's stolen. Looks like these stolen vehicles in 96. Port Ranger. Copy, thank you.
2: 563.
3: 563.
2: We found a Union and Emerson Avenue for a two-vehicle accident. No injury, no. This should be a Hyundai Santa Fe and a mail truck.
3: No, 46, I'll be 1080. Can you send me that juvenile call?
2: What units come?
1: Sure, 46, you can clear the flag BTL 02.

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Can you try to make contact at 144 Twin Lakes with juvenile out here right now looking for a parent?

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1: Hey, we have no 46 is calling, not being routed to the 144 20.

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0: It is. I got a mail on the Ring camera. He's going to call the wife. Sounds like she's here.
1: 10-4.

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0: Respond over to M5214, I believe 175. 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
1: Happy Jeopardy.
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0: 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We know CPR is in progress.
1: CPR is not in progress.
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0: 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There's an open line spotting there.
1: 10476.

0: 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They're requesting my...
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1: 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I'm not able to get the number. License plate number is Adam Lincoln Mary 4792.

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1: 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Did you get the information from the driver, though?
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Are you able to get an ETA from what you want, please? 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

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They were running the vehicle. 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

I'm not finding anything.

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0: Northbound West Avenue, Sheboygan, Wisconsin Auto, Adam David Paul 1071, ADP 1071, Northbound West Avenue, Sheboygan. We're clear and back in service.
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0: I reopened a call from Horde Road. The female party's in the PED lobby wanting to speak to somebody. She had questions about the call.
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0: 10-4. Complainant is now at 120 East Franklin Street. The traffic exchange occurred at the PD. And a female brought another female who's not supposed to be there.
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0: 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In the area of Ground and Liberty, a gray Ford Focus type vehicle keeps going up and down 35 times. So the U-turn is just the road. 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
0: 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We'll let you know when we're clear.
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0: call location shows 912 westbound 3 Universe 3. However, that female in-house shows an address of 914 westbound 3 to number 1.
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1: 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First name, Jason, common sign. 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
1: Forge Gatherings at 217 Watson Street for a male in a Ford Fusion, white in color, that's slumped over and not responding to knocks on the window.

0: 10 for your last transmission. I was paging an ambulance. I didn't catch it.
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0: 34, I'll be out at 125 North State Street, 125 North State. There's a bicycle out here.
1: 7-8-1.

0: I'm seeing the call. Does it sound like it's an accidental push, or does it sound like there's actually a medical issue?
1: Roger, I was called in by the alarm company.
0: I'm from Pedro.
2: Hello.
1: Now is the one.

0: Sending an ambulance to the Jefferson Street Apartments, 123 Jefferson Street, Unit 10, for a female that fell on the concrete flooring. Pick it up.
1: 10476.

0: 56. You guys are 28. Who's it return to?
1: Med 1 from the current call and place him on the Jefferson Street call.
0: Hello.
2: That comes back to a Paul Mauricio on the line.
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0: 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Copies. We'll be en route to Wapan from Brandon.
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4: Temporary Worcester 201. 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